0: God, the mafia's after
1: you guys. Were hot. You were great, insane. I've got to record you.
0: Bullshit.
1: Bullshit? I don't bullshit. I'm president of Clarion Records, the largest recording company on the Eastern Seaboard.
0: So what?
1: Here's $10,000 in advance on your first recording session. Is it a deal?
0: Yeah, sure it's a deal.
2: Sure it's a deal. Listen, all these cops out here, they're sort of waiting for us. We gotta get out of here without nobody seeing us. You know a back door out of this place?
1: Sure. I used to be head bouncer here back in the 70s. There's an electrical service duct right behind your drummer's riser.
0: Listen, do us a favor. Take $1,400 and give it to Ray's Music Exchange in Calumet City. And give the rest to the band.
1: You got it.
0: Thanks. Bye.
3: Bye.
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0: Storia di classe. Chi non sta da una parte o dall'altra della barricata è la barricata.
1: This is the first communication from the weathermen underground. Kids know the lines are drawn. Revolution is touching all of our lives. Freaks are revolutionaries, and revolutionaries are freaks. If you want to find us, this is where we are. In every tribe, commune, dormitory, farm.

slowing down the tune. I never liked it fast. You wanna get there soon. I wanna get there last. It's not because I'm old. It's not the life I led. I always liked it slow. That's what my mama said. I'm lacing up my shoe, but I don't wanna run. I'll get there when I do. Don't need no starting gun. It's not because I'm old, and it's not what dying does. I always liked it slow.

0: good possession because
1: that's just something good we could work with, you know. It doesn't mean that's just something good we could work with, you know. That's just something good we could work with. You know, that's all I say to you,
2: what sent you? You know, I think it's not often that we're at this point, this early.

0: voces andantes.
1: El derecho de vivir en paz. Ohronop Ajanop Etoridach de Bishir Kumbar.
2: Only is the UN not solving the problems it should. It's actually creating new problems for us to solve. Best example is the number one political issue of our time, the crisis of uncontrolled migration. It's uncontrolled. The countries are being ruined. The United Nations is funding an assault on Western countries and their borders. In 2024, the UN budgeted $373 million in care assistance to support an estimated 620.

0: What'd you just say?
1: When?
0: Just now, man, when you walked past. What'd you say?
1: About what?
2: 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FM.

0: You're getting so much publicity nowadays from even the egghead papers are writing about you. You seem to get a little bit worried that possibly you might be going over the top fairly soon.
1: No, you know, when you gotta go, you gotta go.
2: Siphon. Ora ci spostiamo a Windsor, Ontario, gruppo di beat hardcore punk Bereft of Hope, il titolo del nuovo singolo dei Wolf Cherish.

remember that I am here not because of the path that lies before me, but because of the path that lies behind me. I remember that for 100 years we have fought these machines. I remember that for 100 years they have sent their armies to destroy us. And after a century,

electronic music. I knew back then this illegal computer sound was gonna be my call. Now my heart is hooked forever. It's in my soul.

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Fun.

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